Let's define. The modern word is formally High German, but its semantic development has been determined by the Middle Low German one. In contemporary language, it means rough, tough, or rude. In club music, it stands for hard, uncompromised sound. Ladies and gentlemen, this is Derb.

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That's right, Nico say, you know I say when we get to my destination, I'm gonna find you there.

Notice this. There is a list of healing scriptures that I'm about to read. I want you to feed on them several times a day. The medicine itself will work. They produce healing in your body. Head knowledge won't do it. Once they do it,